Support for IdeaStream Public Media is made possible by contributors like you and by the John S. and James L. Knight Foundation, helping public radio advance journalistic excellence in the digital age. The Knight Foundation believes an informed citizenry is essential for representative democracy to function effectively. 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

Czech composers include Martinů and Dvořák suites by each later on. Martinů's jazz suite and Dvořák's Czech suite. We have music now, though, from the Bohemian Baroque, a man who was born just outside of Prague in 1679, although he worked in Dresden for much of his career, contemporary of Bach, named Jan Dismas Zelenka. Very unusually titled piece here, Hypochondrie, it's called, and it's thought that he may have been a hypochondriac. And this is a autobiographical composition by Zelenka. We hear Kamerata Bern.

Sir George Scholte led the Vienna State Opera Chorus and Orchestra. That is the Sanctus from the Verdi Requiem on WCLV. It's 6:30. Right now, temperatures are basically in the 65 to 70 degree range. Our high today will be 85 with sunny skies.

From the Verdi album on Sony, released in 2013, that was Jonas Kaufmann with the Parma Regional Theater Orchestra, and that is from Giuseppe Verdi's opera Rigoletto.

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The Knight Foundation believes an informed citizenry is essential for representative democracy to function effectively. Information available at kf.org.